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I'm your host for tonight, Plaphan Sidong. As always, our program airs every Tuesday to Friday from 9 p.m. to 10 p.m. And tonight, just lie away, we have got some useful updates and a few interesting stories waiting for you. So whether you're relaxing at home, driving somewhere, or just winding down after a long day, thank you so much for being here with me tonight. All right, let's begin our listen journey tonight. If you've ever been to Phuket, you probably think of beaches first, right? The sea, the sunshine, the island. But if I tell you, there's another side of Phuket. This is just as beautiful as maybe even more charming is a different way. So yeah, I'm talking about Phuket on South. Now, this place, honestly, it has why that's really hard to explain. But once you are there, you just feel it. You will see the beautiful Sino Portuguese building lie up along the street. Painting is soft pastel color, have pink, yellow, blue. It's more like walking inside a bus guide, and the best part, it's not just pretty, it's a light. You got small cafe, a cute little shop, local food store, and people just going about this day. It's simple, but somehow it's very special. Now, if you're planning to visit, let me give you a little trip. Try going early in the morning or maybe late in the afternoon, because trust me, the lighting all is beautiful, soft light, gentle shadow, perfect for photo, and also perfect for your mood. And of course, you can't miss Talang Road. This street is like the heat of the whole own town. You walk down in road and suddenly you find yourself slowing down like you don't ever realize it. But your steps just get softer. Your mind gets quieter. Maybe you stop for a coffee. Maybe you just stand there looking at the building. And you go like, wow, this is actually really nice. So yeah, and here's something important. Don't rush. Seriously? Don't rush, because this place is not about checking in and leaving. It's about feeling the moment, looking at small detail, light on wooden window, colorful door, tiny decoration on the walls. Sometimes the simplest things are the one that stay in your memory the longest. And you know what makes the experience even more special? Imagine walking in the place like this, but you're not just wearing normal clothes, you're wearing something traditional, something elegant. Oh yeah, in the next segment, we are going to talk about dressing up in Thai and Baba Yaya outfit, and how it's completely changed your experience and your photo too. Stay with me, it's going to be fun.

Welcome back, everyone. So earlier, we were walking around Phuket on town together, taking in the colors, the buildings, and the atmosphere. But now, let's take in the one step further and really step into this experience. Because today, we are not just going to look at Phuket. We are going to feel it. And one of the best way to do that is through what you wear. Let's talk about dressing up and not just any outfits. I'm talking about traditional Thai and Baba Yaya style. Now, if you never heard of Baba Yaya before, don't worry. It's actually a traditional style from Phuket influenced by China's heritage and a touch of Western elegance. And when you see in person, you will understand why people fall in love with it. Because her nearly is more than just clothing, it's a story. For women, you will often see delicate slick brows with soft, intricate patterns, paired with long, flowing skirts, sometimes it's pastel tone, and sometimes it's rich bone color. When the light hits the fabric just right, it's almost glows. The whole look feels soft, elegant, and incredibly graceful. The moment you put it on, you don't just look different, you feel different. More gentle, more poised, and more connected to the place around you. For men, the style is a bit simple, but still very classic. Usually it's a clean shirt, paired with tailored trousers. It's timely, understand, and quietly charming.

Here, wedding is really fun, all around Phuket on town. You find many rental shops. Some are tucked away in small areas, while another are located along the main street. These shops are full of color, texture, and beautiful detail. You can walk in as you are and walk out feeling like you are stepping into another time. Many places offer full package, including not just the outfit, but also makeup, hairstyling, and accessory, so you don't have to worry about anything. At first, you might feel a little shy, wondering if you can really walk around dressed like that. But once you step outside, you will start to notice that many. Another people are doing the same. Couple, friends, are solo traveled, all smiling, taking photo and enjoying the moment. That when your heritage slow turn into excitement and you realize that it's actually a loss of fun. And trust me, when you start taking photo, you won't want to stop. Everything around you suddenly feel more cinematic. The building, the color, the light all come together beautifully. Now, let me give you a few simple tips. If you want your photo to stand out, try shooting color that contrast with your background. If the building are light, go for something a bit darker. If the background is colorful, shoot something softer or more natural. This helps your office stand out without overwhelming the image. Also, don't forget the little detail. A handheld fan, a small handbag, however the way you position your hand can make a big difference. Another important tip is to not rush. Take your time walking and let your movement feel natural, because sometimes the best photos are the ones that look effortless. But honestly, the most important thing is confidence. You don't need to be perfect or pose like a model. Just enjoy the moment, be yourself, and have fun. Because this is not just about fashion, it's about experiencing culture in a very personal way and becoming part of the story, even if only for a short time. And now you have got the perfect outfit, and you have feeling ready. So what's next? Of course, you will need perfect photo. In the final segment, I will take your the best photo shot and share some easy post tips that anyone can follow. So don't go anywhere. We will be right back.

welcome back to our final 6 Men tonight. Now everything is ready. Beautiful plate checks, beautiful outfit check, good mood difference check. But before we start taking order, let's pause for just a second. Take a deep breath, look around you. Because tonight is not just about taking picture. It's about capture a feeling. It's a moment. A memory that you will carry with you long after this night. Now let's capture the moment. Location where every corner tell a story. Let's start with the location. Of course, Telang Road is still number one. It's classic, it's colorful, and honestly, it's never disappoint. The building, the light, the little detail are everywhere. Everything come together perfectly. Your little Larry don't need to try hard. Just stand there, take a breath, and boom, beautiful blackout. And sometimes the leg you try to pose, the more natural and beautiful it looks. Because real beautiful doesn't come from trying too hard, it comes from being comfortable in your own moment. Another great spot is the intersection in the own time. This gives you a wider angle and your photo will look more dynamic. You'll get that scene of speed and feeling of movement, like the city is alive around you. And that energy is showing your portal. But hey, don't just follow the cloud. Some of the most beautiful places are not the ones everyone talk about. Try walking into a small alley. Explore a little. Slow down your steps. Look for hidden corner on wooden window, face patio walls, tiny decorations, or even a quiet little cafe. Sometimes the best photos are in the place people don't notice. And those little discoveries, they don't just give you better photos, they give you better memories. Posing keeping is natural. Now let's talk about posing. I know it's where a lot of people feel awkward, like, what do I do with my hands? Where should I look? Am I doing this right? But here's the truth. You don't need perfect poses. You don't need to look like models. You just need to look like yourselves. Yes, it's bigger. So here are simple rules. Don't overthink it. Stay be just walking. Yes, just walk naturally. Take slow steps. Relax your shoulders. Let your body move freely. Let someone take photo while you move, because movements make everything feel real. And real is always more beautiful than perfect. You can pause for a moment, look around, look at the buildings, or even look away from the camera. Sometimes not looking at the camera makes the photo feel more emotional, more earnest. You can also turn slightly to the side, lean against a wall, or gently touch a door or window. Small movements, but a big difference. And remember, it's not about being perfect. It's about being present. Adding light to your photo. If you are wearing a long skirt, try spending just a little. Not too far, just soft and slow. Let the fabric flow. Let it smooth for you. That gentle motion. Add light to your photo. It's creative, a feeling like the moment is alive, not foreign. If you feel shy, that's completely okay. You don't have to forget confidence. Sometimes confidence grows slowly. So just hold some time back, a fan or even your phone. It gives your hand something to do and helps you feel more relaxed. So yeah, and when you feel relaxed, you look more like yourself.
Lighting the secrets behind beautiful powder. Now, lighting, this is really important. If you remember only one thing tonight, let it be this. Morning or evening is always the best time for powder. The light is softer. The shadow are shallow, your skin looks smooth and more natural. And then this golden hour just before sunset. That's warm golden gold that touches everything softly. It makes the street look warmer. It makes your portal feel like a movie scene. Inherently, you don't need filter. When the light is that beautiful, another simple tip. Try for the light. Let the light fall gently on your face. Avoid turning your back there solitude is. You will notice the difference immediately. Soft light, soft feeling, beautiful ritual. Capturing the unexpected. Now, when the lighting take a loss of portal, and don't worry. If some of them don't look good, that's completely normal. Don't delay too quickly because sometimes the best shot is the one you don't expect. The ones where you're laughing, the one where you're feeling your head, the one where you're not even trying. Those are the moments that feel the most real. And in the end, those are the poses you will love to most. Enjoying the moment. But more than anything, just enjoy the moment, feel the place, feel the atmosphere. Notice the little detail around you. The sound of people walking, the soft light on the building, the unique corner, the warm night air. Smile when you feel smiling, love when you feel laughing, because these are the memories that truly matter. Not the perfect ones, but the honest one. And maybe one day, when you look back at this photo, you just see how you look. You will remember how you feel, and that is the most beautiful part of all. And just like that, we will come to the end of our little journey tonight. Thank you for spending this time with us. Thank you for listening. And thank you if you feel little thing out small story. Be a part of your evening. And this brings us to the end of Wave Tonight. We truly hope that today's stories brought you a little warmth, a little comfort, and maybe a small smile. No matter how your day was, busy brings or every a little heavy. We hope this moment helping you slow down even just a little, because sometimes all we need is quiet moment to breathe and to feel okay again. 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And remember, no matter how busy life gets, don't forget to put some time, look around you. Appreciate the little thing, because the small memories can become the most meaningful memories for tonight and Pelhasi Dong. Thank you so much for staying with us. 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